We're Central Coast at your home of Gina and Maddie for breakfast. It's Stolen at 4.5 with the beautiful weekend we had this weekend. It's going to be a nice one next weekend too. You're going to get out there, wash your car? How often should you wash your car? Wait till you hear what Gina reveals. When Gina and Maddie are back tomorrow morning, 5:30 a.m. Now for more music variety, S Club 7.

104.5 and Central Coast. There's not an ad in sight, just more music variety. Like hitting play on Somba's Homewrecker after I take you back to the 90s now, and you escape into this at Froggies and Gosford. 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
1: I've got three kids. All right, nuggets. And we'll put a little cucumber on the plate to make ourselves feel better about it.
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Sweet like justice, karma is a queen. 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
1: 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Jason Derulo. 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Christina Aguilera getting dirty for the drive home on the other side of this. 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
2: I was away on the weekend on a swim trip, and we were talking with some friends about, I don't know, swimming training and blah, blah, blah. Things came up. And for some reason, I started telling them the story about how when my... I still think of it now. I was so embarrassed of something that my mum made me do at swimming training. And I still can't believe she made me do it. And I hate how you just do whatever your parents told you to do back then. But, I mean, if you're not a swimmer, you probably... Maybe you don't think this is embarrassing. But I had sprained my wrist for playing tennis, but I still had to go swimming training. And right. I was able to do kicks. So I could put my hand on a kickboard. And because I had a bandage around my hand, my mum thought that to keep it waterproof, I should wear a big washing up glove on my hand. Remember the big, back in the olden days, people would wash up with big gloves
3: on. It didn't go halfway up your forearm.
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